0: The best of yesterday and today is here. The best music.
1: 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Calidad en el aire.
2: I've heard people say that too much of anything is not good for you, baby. But I don't know about that. As many times as we've loved and we've shared love and made love, it doesn't seem to me like it's enough. It's just not enough, baby.

feel myself slipping and slipping more and more waves in that super world of my own. Nobody but you.